fade eventually. So if our time is running out, day after day, we'll make the mundane a masterpiece. Oh my, my, oh my, my love, I take one look at you, you're taking me out.

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1: The moment of truth, there's no going back.

0: it hurts. More vivid, what's what I feel I deserve. Yeah, cause I feel way too fabulous.
1: Radio Subasio.